inside the Jesus Jumper's tent. She told me how her life was spent, collecting pennies from the souls, walked across burning coals.

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Yeah, yeah, yeah. It's been wild about it. 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I'm getting wild about that heavy stuff about me. I get drunk, walk streets all night. All you got to do is treat your daddy right. I'm getting wild about it. Yes, I'm wild about it. Yes, I'm wild about that heavy stuff about me. Play one time, boys. Let's have a little fun, sure.

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And I'm getting wild about her. Yes, I'm wild about her. I'm getting wild about that. Hey, baby.

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You gotta shake it up. 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You got to shake it up and go.

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Watch me wallabies feed. They're a dangerous breed, mate. So watch me wallabies feed."

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Play your didgeridoo. 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Play your didgeridoo. 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

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But I don't know about that. As many times as we've loved and we've shared love and made love, it doesn't seem to me like it's enough. It's just not

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Some of you may not know, but a boll weevil is an insect, and he's found mostly where cotton grows.

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Farmer said to the boy weaver, said, I

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0: Boy weevil just laughed at the farmer and said, "But we ain't gonna do you much harm, but..."

0: fi bigger tears than you were in my past.
1: And if you hear this song, then go on and jump back. Go on and your knees, baby, shake it to the max. With the DJ, please turn up the bass to the max. Please just rewind, let me shake it to the max.

please accept my apology. But love is blind, and I was too blind to see.